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0: Countdown is on. Welcome to Road to the World Cup 2026 with John G. Get ready as we break down the teams, the players, and the history behind the world's biggest tournament. 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
1: Global attention is now focused on Lionel Messi. The Argentinian captain left the Inter-Miami match with a muscle discomfort, creating doubts about the physical condition ahead of the 2026 World Cup. Although the club reported it's only a muscle fatigue and not a serious injury, millions of fans are closely following his recovery. Argentina has not yet confirmed their final squad for the tournament, and this could be Messi's last World Cup appearance. Argentina's opening match is scheduled for June, and the expectations remain enormous after winning the title in Qatar 2022. There's also concern in Brazil over Neymar's condition. The Brazilian star is dealing with physical issues while the national team finishes preparations for the World Cup. Many fans believe this could be Neymar's final major opportunity to win the World Cup trophy. Brazil remains one of the tournament favorites, now under the new leadership of coach Carlo Ancelotti. And the country hopes to win the first World Cup title since 2002. The United States national team has officially announced its roster for the 2026 World Cup. Head coach Mauricio Pochettino revealed the final squad this week, creating debate over several surprise selections and important omissions. As one of the host countries, the United States will face enormous pressure to perform well in front of home fans. Experts believe reaching at least the quarterfinals will be expected from the American team. FIFA and the International Football Players Union are analyzing the physical workload on the top stars ahead of the 2026 World Cup. Some players could arrive at the tournament after playing more than 80 matches in a single season. The situation has raised concerns amongst coaches and sports doctors as the international calendar continues to become more demanding. FIFA has even discussed expanding squad sizes to help teams manage player fatigue. Authorities in New York and New Jersey continue strengthening security and transportation plans for the 2026 World Cup. New York police has announced purchase of a special technology to detect suspicious drones during the tournament. Officials also confirm an affordable ticket program for New York residents, with some match tickets starting at $50. The World Cup final will take place at MetLife Stadium in New Jersey.
0: That's your update on Road to the World Cup 2026 with John G. Stay with us as we get closer to kickoff, bringing you the stories, the players, and the passion behind the game.
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Yes, including the legal parts, all the new family dynamics. And what I truly love, and I know you will love it too, is that this will be an honest conversation. This show will make you laugh, will make you cry, and reflect on all of it. Split Happens is a safe space that will help you grow, find your power and humanity in the middle of all messy divorces. Let's let Kelly, Donna, and Jess bring

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2: One, two, three, come on. We got DJ Kool and Duck Get Fresh. Rockin' to the beat, cause we are the best. We got Dougie Fresh and Biz Markie. Hey. Rockin' to the beat and the place to be. We got Biz Markie and DJ.

Hi, yes, my name is Ana Maria, and I am here to extend you a new invitation. Starting Saturday, April 11th at 8 a.m., tune in to Split Happens right here on Party 105. Kelly from K Collections Boudoir Photography, Jess Maloney, business coach, and Donna Ray, divorce coach, they have this great conversation that dives into the stories, the real nitty-gritty of what happens behind those relationships that are ending, the hard decisions, how the kids are involved, the mess of it all. Yes, including the legal parts, all the new family dynamics, and what I truly love, and I know you will love it too, is that this will be an honest conversation. This show will make you laugh, will make you cry, and reflect on all of it. Split Happens is a safe space that will help you grow, find your power and humanity in the middle of all messy divorces. Let's let Kelly, Donna, and Jess bring

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reasons behind those relationships that are ending. The hard decisions, how the kids are involved, the mess of it all. Yes, including the legal parts, all the new family dynamics. And what I truly love, and I know you will love it too, is that this will be an honest conversation. This show will make you laugh, will make you cry, and reflect on all of it. Split Happens is a safe space that will help you grow, find your power and humanity in the middle of all messy divorces. 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

0: 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Also brought to you by Jake's 58, Maggio Environmental, and Sunrise Toyota. 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

0: Happy Hump Day Party, people, as we turn the clock back to 1999. That's Be Faithful from the Crooklyn Clan featuring Fat Man Scoop. Rest in peace to him. Definitely gone too soon. What can I play for you today? 631-580-1053. Let me know. Get on the text line. Let's get your requests in bright and early. Don't forget your chance to win tickets to the Freestyle Feast coming up later on in the show. Let's go.
1: Right now, stand up.

Mornings with the Pat Party 105. The Puerto Rican Day Parade is going down on Sunday, June 7th. This is the 60th annual parade, and it is the biggest Puerto Rican event in Brentwood on Long Island. I'll go so far as to say on all of Long Island. So come on down and experience a full day of Latin and Puerto Rican culture with pride. Plenty of music, dance groups, family fun all day long. Like I said before, this is the biggest Puerto Rican celebration on Long Island. Sunday, June 7th on 5th Avenue in Brentwood. It kicks off at noon. Once again, make your way down for the 60th annual Long Island Hispanic Puerto Rican Day Parade.

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1: These people are crazy.
0: But there are crazy stories all over the world, and he found some just for you on You Just Can't Make This Up. What did you find today, Impact?
2: You know, it seems like every day now lately we have a new horror story involving airplanes, and here comes another one, but this is one you never thought you would hear. A female was paragliding in Australia, and she's actually lucky to be alive because a plane flew through her parachute while she was in flight, and she caught it all on video. Thank God she was able to pull her emergency parachute and she landed safely on the grass. But talk about a crazy story. Imagine you're minding your business, you're paragliding, and here comes a plane and whoom, right through you. Unreal. It could have been so much worse, and you definitely cannot make this stuff up.
3: 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This is your friend, the unlicensed therapist that you have for music therapy Monday to Friday. Yes, my name is Ana Maria, and I am here to extend you a new invitation. 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

happens behind those relationships that are ending. The hard decisions, how the kids are involved, the mess of it all. Yes, including the legal parts, all the new family dynamics. And what I truly love, and I know you will love it too, is that this will be an honest conversation. This show will make you laugh, will make you cry, and reflect on all of it. Split Happens is a safe space that will help you grow, find your power and humanity in the middle of all messy divorces. Let's let Kelly, Donna, and Jess bring

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0: Welcome to Road to the World Cup 2026 with John G. Get ready as we break down the teams, the players, and the history behind the world's biggest tournament. 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
1: Global attention is now focused on Lionel Messi. The Argentinian captain left the Inter-Miami match with a muscle discomfort, creating doubts about the physical condition ahead of the 2026 World Cup. Although the club reported it's only a muscle fatigue and not a serious injury, millions of fans are closely following his recovery. Argentina has not yet confirmed their final squad for the tournament, and this could be Messi's last World Cup appearance. Argentina's opening match is scheduled for June, and the expectations remain enormous after winning the title in Qatar 2022. There's also concern in Brazil over Neymar's condition. The Brazilian star is dealing with physical issues while the national team finishes preparations for the World Cup. Many fans believe this could be Neymar's final major opportunity to win the World Cup trophy. Brazil remains one of the tournament favorites, now under the new leadership of coach Carlo Ancelotti, and the country hopes to win the first World Cup title since 2002. The United States national team has officially announced its roster for the 2026 World Cup. Head coach Mauricio Pochettino revealed the final squad this week, creating debate over several surprise selections and important omissions. As one of the host countries, the United States will face enormous pressure to perform well in front of home fans. Experts believe reaching at least the quarterfinals will be expected from the American team. FIFA and the International Football Players Union are analyzing the physical workload on the top stars ahead of the 2026 World Cup. Some players could arrive at the tournament after playing more than 80 matches in a single season. The situation has raised concerns amongst coaches and sports doctors as the international calendar continues to become more demanding. FIFA has even discussed expanding squad sizes to help teams manage player fatigue. Authorities in New York and New Jersey continue strengthening security and transportation plans for the 2026 World Cup. New York police has announced purchase of special technology to detect suspicious drones during the tournament. Officials also confirm an affordable ticket program for New York residents, with some match tickets starting at $50. The World Cup final will take place at MetLife Stadium in New Jersey.
0: That's your update on Road to the World Cup 2026 with John G. Stay with us as we get closer to kickoff, bringing you the stories, the players, and the passion behind the game.
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1: Bringing you a mix at the top of every hour. 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And it's all yours when you're waking up with Impact.

Party 105 coming up in the mix. I got Pajama Party. I got J-Lo and Blaster Jacks all on standby right now. Ray is looking for her husband. Is it you? Could it be you? Can you afford the ring? Right here and now on Party 105. Let's go.

Party 105, mark the date down, guys, June 14th. It's going to be a Sunday, and we're going to be over at Heckscher Park in Huntington for the Pride Parade. It's the 36th annual Long Island Pride Parade, and I and Austin Lyons will both be there celebrating with you guys. Once again, it is at Heckscher Park in Huntington. The parade starts at noon right there on Main Street, and then the party continues into the park, and Party 105, yours truly, and the Party 105 crew will be there throwing down beats for you guys to enjoy. Come on down for Unstoppable Pride in the heart of Huntington. Join the celebration and showcase of love and support with the New York LGBT Network's 36th annual Long Island Pride Parade and Festival. There's going to be us DJing. There's going to be other live performances. There's going to be plenty of vendors. There's going to be a friendly family zone and more. For more information, go to lipride.org.

0: Let's talk. Let's get into the nitty-gritty of our daily lives. He's no expert, but he does have an opinion.
1: Oh, yeah.
0: So let's talk, Long Island. Here's the topic of the day.
1: We got a little bit of time left to work on that summer body, guys. And if you want a new and invigorating workout that's guaranteed to shed the pounds and at the same time work your mind, you might want to try something new called chess boxing.
2: I've been playing competitive chess tournaments for over 20 years. I'm a FIDE master. I teach the chess. Juan is the best at teaching boxing. We really break it down, learning how to do each punch properly. Then we go to the chess component where I'm breaking down important chess concepts. We play and we focus on making those transitions.
1: No, your ears are not playing tricks on you, party people. He said chess boxing. They are playing chess and boxing, alternating between the two. It's coming from a gym in Brooklyn, and it's getting more popular every day. We're talking about 90-minute classes that mix high-intensity cardio, technical ring work, and strategic chess training, and it goes down every Sunday at that gym in Brooklyn. It costs between $40 and $60 to participate. They got all kinds of like membership rates and unlimited rates. Like again, anywhere between $40 to $60 to go in. You're looking at about 11 rounds. It's 6 rounds of chess, 5 rounds of boxing, and each round is about 3 minutes long. And the whole idea is based on a graphic novel that came out in the 90s. They're not saying which graphic novel, but I'm very curious. I'm going to do more research and find out. But is this something you guys would be willing to do? I'm actually interested in this. I wish it wasn't all the way in Brooklyn. If this was on Long Island, I would definitely check it out. Playing chess against somebody, and if you don't like the move that they just made, get them in the ring and knock them out. That's the topic of the day. I'm Mornings with Dip Fact. 631-580-1053. Chess boxing, is this something you'd be interested in doing? Let's talk about it.

0: night with live performances by TKA, Shannon, Judy Torres, Cynthia, Betty D of Sweet Sensation, Reina, Tony Moran of the Latin Rascals, Alicia, Street, Joe Zangy, and more. 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

Rest in peace to the legendary Bismarcky. Definitely gone too soon as we turn the clock back to 1989. It is the home of your favorite party hits and throwbacks, Party 105. It is the morning show with yours truly, DJ Impact. 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
2: Actress Anne Hathaway is revealing that she was legally blind in her left eye for 10 years. She just got it fixed 3 years ago. She had corrective surgery. Thankfully, it was successful, but it was something that she hid from the public. She never let anybody know. She was actually walking around unable to see through her left eye. Do you like BTS? Do you like Oreos? Then you're going to love the BTS Oreos. It's a limited edition that's going to be coming out starting on June 8th. It's brown sugar pancake flavored Oreos. Makes my mouth water. They're actually going to be having 13 different design packages to celebrate 13 years of BTS. So again, if you're a big fan of BTS, or if you just like eating different tasting Oreos, brown sugar pancake sounds like the way to go. The BTS Oreos drop on June 8th. And finally, Hollywood Reporter just put out a list of the most shocking TV deaths in history. These are the ones that happened on the small screen and left everybody's mouth wide open. Number one, Logan Roy, who was played by Brian Cox on Succession. Number two, Charlie Harper, who was played by Charlie Sheen on Two and a Half Men. Number three, Glenn Rhee, who was played by Steven Yeun on The Walking Dead. Number four, Derek Shepherd, who was played by Patrick Dempsey on Grey's Anatomy. Number five, Prue Halliwell, who was played by Shannon Doherty on Charmed. Number six, Rita Morgan, who was played by Julie Benz on Dexter. Number seven, Joel Miller, who was played by Pedro Pascal on The Last of Us. Number eight, Gus Fring, who was played by Giancarlo Esposito on Breaking Bad. Number nine, Ned Stark, who was played by Sean Bean on Game of Thrones. And number 10, I'm not going to give the person's name. I'm not going to give the name of the actor or actress. I'm only going to say that it happens on Euphoria because it's still fresh in our minds, and I'm not trying to put no spoiler alerts out there. This has been the Gossip Drop. I'm Morris with Dipak. For these stories and more, go to our website, party105.com.
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Here it is. Your chance to go to the Freestyle Feast for free. It's going down on July 25th at the Catholic Health Amphitheater at Bald Hill. 631-580-1053. I'm going to make it real easy for you. Just text me the word freestyle. The fifth person to get through right here, right now is getting tickets to the event. Good luck.

What is with Dip and Party 105, guys? If you read the story that Barry Gibb has passed away, it's a hoax. It's not real. Barry Gibbs is still very much alive. So God bless him. Hopefully we get a bunch more years. I would love to hear a new Barry Gibb song. So guys, remember, if you saw a report saying Barry Gibb is dead, no, he is definitely...

0: And that's a wrap for your boy and Pat. Thank you so much for waking up with me, Long Island. Hope you enjoyed the rest of your day. I will see you tomorrow morning, bright and early, with more of those party hits and throwbacks you love. Take care.
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0: 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What's trending on social media? What the celebrities are talking about? Austin Lyons gives you the scoop right here on Party 105.
1: Celebrities, they're just like us. They, too, occasionally say yes to things without entirely knowing what's happening. I'll let you know what's going on as we run down the top three things you need to know, at least as far as the internet and Hollywood are concerned. But first, coming in on your bottom stab of the party podium today, I'd like to talk about Doctor Who, because the Lyons family has quite a few Whovians, including myself and my sister, and we were a little bit saddened to hear that the new Doctor Who special that was supposed to be their Christmas special, as is tradition, is now going to be happening around Easter of next year instead. We're going to have to wait even longer for that TARDIS to appear, despite us wanting it to appear sooner rather than later. The new Doctor Who special tipped to be delayed from Christmas till Easter, which is a dang shame, in my opinion. But hey, it is what it is. It happens. We're just going to have to wait that little bit longer. And coming in on your middle stab of the party podium today, we won't have to wait that long for Julia Louis-Dreyfus to make her debut on Broadway. She may have a fantastic

0: career in Hollywood on the big and little screens, but she's never made it to Broadway. Until now, that is. She's going to be making her Broadway debut in Other Desert Cities Revival. It's going to happen relatively soon. Are you going to be trying to get yourself some tickets to see it? Let me know. 631-580-1053. And let me know if you are excited for that new Doctor Who special, even if we have to wait that little bit longer. Coming in on your top step of the party podium today... celebrities, yes, indeed, they are, just like us. Sometimes they say yes to a gig before asking all the relevant questions or knowing entirely what's happening. Lupita Nyong'o had never heard of The Odyssey before Christopher Nolan cast her as the Helen of Troy. Look, their educational systems where she grew up doesn't exactly focus on the Greek classics of The Odyssey and Helen of Troy. I get it. Not everyone knows the same things that I did with and all the same books that I've read in, like, junior high and high school. Lori Hall Sanderson. That's one of the ones that stuck out in my head. Speak. Anyway, coming in on your top step is Lupita Nyong'o, because, yes, she did eventually read The Odyssey and The Iliad immediately after getting the role, but it turns out she said yes to it because... she wanted it, not because she knew anything else about the series. And Nolan just simply cast her saying she's perfect. And you know what? I can't wait to see it. From the trailers, it looks pretty amazing. Just saying. Let me know if you're going to be seeing it. 631-580-1053.
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Mary J. Blige on Party 105. It's Austin Wines hanging out with you, playing all your favorite party hits and throwbacks. But since it is almost noon, that means it's time for me to step on aside and let DJ Impact take over control and provide you that midday mix the way that only he can. 60 minutes of completely commercial-free live mixing headed your way to help power your lunch hour on this wonderful Wednesday. But you got to let us know what you want to hear. 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That's 631-580-1053. And DJ Impact will work his magic. Slide your request right on into the midday mix. So let us know that party hit that you are craving, that throwback that'll bring you all the dopamine and serotonin. Text us 631-580-1053 so DJ Impact can put it right on into the midday mix just for you to help power your lunch hour, my lunch hour, everybody's lunch hour. It's your midday mix coming up on Party.

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101.5, and it's one of my favorite times of month. I'm Austin Lyons, and coming up this hour in your weird and wonderful news, I'm going to be joined by an absolutely wonderful guest, Robert Vitelli, the CEO of the New York LGBT Network.

0: of the New York LGBT Network. Robert Vitelli, how are you today?
1: Hey, I am great. I hope you're doing good too. We're getting ready for Pride Month, so it's a fun time.
0: I am so excited. June is rapidly approaching. Pride Month is almost here, and I know the New York LGBT Network has a whole slew of plans, so let's get started to it. In fact, there's one that's happening even before Pride Month starts. Tell me about it.
1: That's right. This Friday, it's our 25th annual LGBT Youth Prom. And this is a great fun event for the kids. Like, it's high school and middle school students. And we're holding it at our Bayshore Center this Friday, May 29th, 6 o'clock p.m. For kids, it's just 10 bucks. People sponsor kids to keep it cheap for them. And it's a whole night of food, mocktails, DJ and dancing with a really fun gothic glam theme that the kids picked. And we're going to see like 100, 150 kids. And they just have a great time. And the cutest thing, instead of a king or a queen, because, you know, we have a rainbow court. So we have six kids, each representing a color of the rainbow. They get a sash, they get a tiara. And our youth talent show winner that you were so generous with your time helping to select.
0: Thank you for having me in that one as well. I was very excited.
1: And they will perform this beautiful young 14-year-old, Sarai, is going to perform and sing at the prom too. So it's a great night for the kids, and it's a great precursor to June as Pride Month.
0: Absolutely. And just before we move on to Pride Month, you know, youth prom is such a big deal. You guys have been doing it for 25 years now, which is absolutely insane. And it's because you offer this safe space, because not every kid, not every high schooler has that safe space in their actual school. So at least this one offers a chance for them to have that high school experience that maybe you or I didn't get to have when we were growing up, but you guys offer it, right?
1: That's correct. And what's nice is that a lot of kids are going to their own school prom and our prom, which is good. However, a lot of them are kind of taking a date of the same gender to our prom, you know, but it does give them that chance to connect and be connected to other LGBT kids like themselves and celebrate in a safe space, wear what they want to wear, and bring the date that they want to bring. So it's really an amazing, fun, and powerful evening.
0: Which is fantastic. And I know, but I just want to, before we move on, just a little bit, you mentioned the sponsorship of the youth. There is still a last minute chance to sponsor some youths and get involved in the network. If you want to donate, if you can donate, where should people be going to donate?
1: LGBTnetwork.org. You can click on the support menu and you can sponsor Youth to Prom, and we appreciate everyone that does. We've had over 50 people sponsor kids this year already, but yes, there are still a few days left to do that.
0: It's so wholesome to see, and if you can, do please help out. And of course, we're talking to the CEO of the New York LGBT Network, Robert Vitelli, as we move on into Pride Month proper. There's so much going on. You guys have three different huge events, three different prides that you're putting on. Tell me each about them, maybe something a little special that we can expect amongst the various different ones.
1: Sure. So, number one, Queens Pride, Sunday, June 7th, Jackson Heights. It's one of the largest Pride celebrations in New York State and one of the oldest. So much fun. Huge street parade, like 130 groups. I mean, we're talking about dancing groups. We're talking about outfits. We're talking about dancing. And it is phenomenal. It is phenomenal. Then this huge street festival with their entertainment stage. It's like 5 hours of nonstop local entertainment, singing, dancing. I mean, things you will not see anywhere else. And we have a really cool, like, digital stage this year. So it's going to be a little more high tech.
0: I love it. And that one's happening at the Queens Pride. That one's Sunday, June 7th, right?
1: Yes. And one of our grand marshals is the FDNY commissioner, the first openly LGBT FDNY commissioner ever. So that is a highlight. That is something special because of its significance.
0: Oh, that's fantastic. And that's all Sunday, June 7th in Queens. And then there's Long Island Pride proper, that one happening in Huntington. So tell me, what can we expect from the big one?
1: The official Long Island Pride, Sunday, June 14th, Huntington Village, 12 o'clock noon, step off right in the village. What a fun, great parade. And we see so many community groups and people who are active in the Long Island community. The gay car club I'm a part of, you know, of course, you know, is always in there too. But we see a lot of faith organizations as well, a lot of civic organizations, a lot of fun community groups. We're encouraging more people than ever, just as friend groups or individuals to march. We're seeing a lot of those groups sign up right now. And then we end in Heckscher Park in Huntington Village for a great festival. We have a great entertainment lineup. this year. It's really special. We have a voice finalist from a couple of years ago, Dan Kiernan. Ooh. Now, one of our partners, CM Performing Arts, they're doing Hairspray, so we're going to see a Hairspray performance on the stage. We have our disco throwback, disco revival group that's singing, and they're going to partner with our requisite 90s freestyle throwback artist, Alicia. And people know those songs from her, and they're a lot of fun. So it's going to be a great time. And we have our grand marshals, and we have a family zone, and we have about 80 there. Food trucks. People love the food trucks at Long Island Pride, and they're delicious. So it's just something to do for everyone. It's a great day, and we'll be there at 5 o'clock just celebrating Long Island Pride.
0: Yeah, absolutely. A huge experience to go and check out. It's all going down Huntington, June 14th. That's the Sunday. And as you mentioned, the Youth Talent Show winner is going to be performing at Long Island Pride as well. So you can see just the incredible talent that the youth have, that they're finally able to feel that confidence within themselves to showcase to the world.
1: Yes. And what I love about our Alicia as the singer is people like often forget her name. And all I have to say is All Night. And then everyone's like, oh, All Night Passion. And so for anyone out there who's in my age range, like, yes, she's going to be there, and it's gold. It's going to be amazing.
0: Absolutely. All of our freestyle fanatics are going to want to get down there and to Huntington. June 14th, Heckscher Park in Huntington's got the festival for hours and hours, along with all of these fantastic performances, the parade rolling down at noon. And then as we head towards the end of the month, then we got the one that's a little further out east, a little different vibe to it, a nice round out to Pride
1: yes.
0: Month. The North Fork Pride, that's happening Saturday, June 27th, right?
1: Ooh, you got your dates down. One thing I want to say, I want to go backwards to Long Island Pride. We do have a beer and wine garden at Long Island Pride. So just want to, like, some people like that, just want to make that clear. Now, fast forwarding to North Fork Pride, Saturday, June 27th, Greenport Village, picturesque, beautiful, adorable, and we have a lot of fun with this event. And it is actually one of their biggest parades. The Pride Parade in Greenport is one of the biggest parades that they have. And people love it. They come out, there's a huge street festival, and so you have all the local retailers and restaurants, the brewery, who are activating on the street, and it's thousands and thousands of people. It's just beautiful. Very beautiful. Come on down and enjoy the parade and the festival.
0: And it's a picturesque way to kind of round out Pride Month in the North Fork, being able to kind of have a little bit of a slower, scenic vibe to it, right?
1: Yes, yeah. And that's why, like, each one of our Pride events has got a little bit of a different flavor, all the way from, like, being, like, urban in Queens, all the way to, like, picturesque, like, Harbor Village on the North Fork. And each one of them is phenomenal and great in its own way. Now, before we even get there, though, we have a pit stop.
0: Oh.
1: The night before, we're back in Queens on Friday, June 26th for our annual Pride Night with the New York Mets at Citi Field. We're striking out bullying. You can get tickets on our website, lgbtnetwork.org. All the proceeds benefit our anti-bullying program, so that's how we're striking out bullying. We will have our large progress flag, extra large this year, on the field during the national anthem, which is super cool. We have about 120 ladies who are going to be out there holding that flag. That they, this group that always goes out there and holds the flag. And we have a whole section of LGBT and allied sports enthusiasts and Mets enthusiasts, Mets fans. And it's just a great time. They even light up the Coca-Cola sign in rainbow. And the Mets organization does an incredible job of celebrating Pride Night.
0: And it truly does speak to the fact that the New York LGBT Network covers everything from Queens to the tips of the island in a 24-hour period. You're going from Citi Field with the Mets all the way out to Greenport to do a Pride celebration.
1: That's right. And that's why we're here, and it's not just Pride Month. We're doing this all year long. I mean, this is the height of our season, but we're here every single day for people, regardless of what their need is. And if we can't specifically help them, we're going to connect them with an LGBT affirming and inclusive provider that can. And that's part of what we do. Again, all year long, we're here for folks. And for people that want to show off their enthusiasm or their support, we have our new online shop, so people can get their own LGBT Network polo. They can also get their first ever, I'm going to model it, our first ever LGBT Network trucker hat. This is a graphite gray on the back. This is a beautiful hat. I have a lot of trucker hats. And wait, there's more. I feel like I'm on QVC. You can get our first ever quarter zip. Look at the quality. This is so nice. They did such a nice job. Look at the full color. This is all embroidery. This is beautiful. So you can go on and support our work at lgbtnetwork.org and get this fine clothing for Pride Month. And for Pride Month, we're going to have our special merch shirts. We usually do some type of fun merch shirt, and people can get those too. So you can show off your pride. You can get a Queens Pride, a Long Island Pride, a North Fork Pride t-shirt, everything. So show off your pride, lend your support, make a Pride Month gift, and support what we do all year long.
0: And we're talking to the CEO of the New York LGBT Network, Robert Vitoa. You beat me to it. I was gonna tee you up with a nice little tease about all of your merch and where to go get it, but you just beat me to it. At this point, you should be hosting the show yourself.
1: Sorry.
0: No, it's fantastic. It's fantastic. And all of the proceeds from the merch do end up helping the New York LGBT Network, because you guys provide, like you said, it's not just during Pride Month. It is all year round. All of these services that are being offered for free for people who are interested in getting connected at the LGBT Network, because you guys provide a lot of different things, from youth services to senior services. Tell me a little bit about some of the stuff that you guys are offering just on a year-round basis.
1: Oof. So for anyone who is an older adult, we have a regular LGBT older adult program through our Long Island Sage services, social outings, just fun stuff to build community and also deliver health information. Our youth stuff, like our Friday night youth program, both, you know, on Long Island and in Queens. We're going into schools like every single day to deliver our anti-bullying programs. We're offering more social programs out in the community for folks like me, my age, you know, who are like between the brackets, right? Yeah. We're doing stuff for LGBT-headed families. But then we're also doing some of the serious stuff. We offer counseling. And not only for young people, for adults, for families. And then one of the things that people really are not aware that we do is our crisis intervention services. We actually just helped a kid who was trying to sleep at their local library because they were afraid to go home because of how they were treated. And we helped that kid, and we intervened and helped them get out of a really rough spot into, you know, a better space. Yeah, you know, it's sad, but that's how we help. That's what we do. A lot of people don't see or hear that. But, you know, people pick up the phone and they call us every day for help in some way. And sometimes it's as simple as, hey, I need an LGBT-friendly doctor. And sometimes it's, hey, I'm homeless and I don't have somewhere to go. And we help people with all of those things. And that's part of the beauty of being a multi-service organization like New York LGBT Network. No matter what you need, we're going to help you.
0: Absolutely. And if you want to get involved, if you want to find out what's going on, if you want to help out, what's the website to go and get all the information, Robert?
1: 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You can hit us up on our social channels, Instagram, Facebook, LinkedIn. We're on TikTok. You know, and reach out to us, and we will get back to you. And no matter what you need, we're going to help you.
0: It's at NYLGBT Network across the board for all of your socials. And I'm so excited to see them every time they pop up on my feed. 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Of course, you can go on to their new shop, which Robert was so generously modeling. He was Vanna Whiting all of the apparel that you got going on. I know you're excited for your trucker hat.
1: Nice. I love the trucker hat.
0: They are absolutely gorgeous. And you can get yourself dolled up in some great fashion while supporting a fantastic cause.
1: Well, perfectly said. Thank you.
0: And of course, the CEO of the New York LGBT Network, Robert Vitoa. Just before we go, one last question. How excited are we for Pride Month this year?
1: I'm very excited. It's a long lead up for us and our team. I mean, they work their butts off all year long getting ready for this. And, you know, this year we have our new logo, tagline, and brand. So we're really excited to show that off for our first Pride season with this new look. Putting our floats and everything. So it's great. And the most exciting thing for us is the impact that it has on other people. I'll never forget what this woman who was interviewed on news last year said in terms of why Pride is important. And she said, it's about existing without consequence. And that really resonated with me. I love it. And that's what it's about. You know, it's about empowering people, giving that safe space so that we all can exist without consequence. And as our tagline says, that we can thrive together.
0: And it is certainly going to be an unstoppable pride again this year. We cannot wait for it to happen. All three prides. So the Queens one happening June 7th, the Long Island Pride in Huntington, the June 14th one happening. And we're definitely going to be there. We're going to be in the parade. We're going to be in the festival, spinning on the ones and twos with DJ Impact and me hanging out. And North Fork Pride happening on the Saturday, June 27th in Greenport. We can't wait to see you at all of the Pride parades, at all of the Pride festivals, and I can't wait to be even more involved in the New York LGBT Network as the year continues on. We'll get you back on next month, talk about what's going on after Pride Month is all wrapped up and said and done, and see what's going on with the summer. Robert Vitelli, the CEO of the New York LGBT Network, thank you for joining me today.
1: Awesome. Thanks so much for having me. Have a great day. Happy Pride Month to everybody.
0: Happy Pride Month.
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0: Sometimes life is weird, sometimes it's wonderful. 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
1: And it is always a wonderful day when I am joined by the CEO

105, and yes, I'm excited for June because it's Pride Month, and we went all over that with our guest today, Robert Vitelli, the CEO of the New York LGBT Network. But also, it's the Hispanic Puerto Rican Day Parade happening on Sunday, June 7th in Brentwood, 60th annual version of it, and we can't wait to see you there.

0: Party 105, and they say the cats always land on their feet, and I think this one may have scared its owners quite a bit, because a cat fell in what veterinarians in Australia are calling the highest fall they've ever seen, but thankfully, the cat is relatively okay and expected to recover. A cat in Australia somehow survived a 14-story fall from an apartment balcony. A neighbor found it meowing on a much lower floor. They were obviously called in to get some help, got some veterinarians there, and despite the quite dramatic height that it fell, it only suffered a minor punctured lung and is expected to fully recover. Oh, jeez, that is a wild ride. And I'm just talking emotionally, let alone what the cat must have felt.
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1: It may not have been the best weather on Memorial Day, but that didn't stop residents of Oakdale turning out to honor a local hero. Because one local hero is going to be remembered and honored forever. Army Specialist Matthew E. Bayless will be forever remembered by family and his town and all of Long Island thanks to a monument now revealed as of Memorial Day at Norman DeMont Park in Oakdale. It honors, of course, his life and service. A boulder with a bronze plaque bearing Bayless's name now looks out onto Main Street in Oakdale. Bayless unfortunately passed away in 2007 while serving in the Iraq War. He sustained injuries after his platoon came under fire while on patrol in Baghdad. The monument was donated by Frick Memorials in Ronkonkoma and Nine Brothers Building Supply in Brentwood, with private donations supporting the installation and landscaping, with ultimately the reveal and placement of the monument happening on Monday, aka Memorial Day. So we're going to stop by and view it and take a moment and really reflect on our own lives and those that are out fighting for freedom. Let me know. 631-580-1053.
0: We have the music you love by the artists you want to hear. 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

Party 105, and with June headed here rapidly, oh, I cannot wait for Pride Month to get here, and for all of the prides across the island. Now, of course, I had the luxury of speaking to Robert Vitelli, the CEO of the New York LGBT Network, about all the various prides that they have going on at the network, and there's so many going on the island as well, including the 36th annual Long Island Pride in Huntington. It's got the festival in Heckscher Park, the parade on Main Street. It's all going down Sunday, June 14th. Parade rolls down Main Street at noon, and we can't wait to see you there sharing the love and excitement. And it's the 36th annual Long Island Pride Parade and Festival. Party 105's appearance, of course, brought to you by Jake's 58 Casino Hotel, where you can discover the excitement you've been missing at Jake's 58 Casino Hotel and stay where you play. Oh, we cannot

0: the music. I'm Austin Elias, hanging out with you, playing all your favorite party hits and throwbacks. But I do have a dose of wholesome news before I head on out the door today as we head on down to Texas and talk about a fire department. No, I'm not talking about 911 Lone Star, even though I absolutely love that show, and I'm so sad that it is off the air now. But still, a homeless veteran in Texas, unfortunately, was forced to leave his dog outside a fire station with a heartfelt letter asking for help. Well, firefighters not only stepped up and cared for the dog, but they also stepped up to help the veteran rebuild his life. They even hooked the guy up with a donated RV. The dog was adopted by the fire station and quickly became part of the crew, and the veteran received assistance with housing and medical needs. Ultimately, a win for all round. And that's your dose of wholesome news as I head on out the door. I've been Austin Lyons. Thank you for hanging out with me. And coming in next, Amanda is in for Anna Maria. And DJ Blazin has your 5 o'clock traffic jam to keep you moving and grooving while you're probably stuck in traffic on the way home. And that'll about do it for me. And I will remind you, as always, seeing as it is still May, and of course it is Mental Health Awareness Month, please be sure to reach out if you need help. 988 is a fantastic lifeline if you truly need it. And of course, you can always ask your friends, those your family, those around you that care about you. You'd be surprised. They are always happy and ready to help. You'd be surprised how many people are. Don't be afraid to reach out and help if you truly, truly need it. And don't be afraid to let people in when you're not doing too well. It's okay to not be okay, which is exactly why I'm reminding you for simply getting through the night and getting up today. You're doing great, sweetie.
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DHT, Listen to Your Heart on Party 105. Coming up, we got some Sean Paul, Pink Panthers, French Montana, and it's Amanda in for Anna Maria. So here we go with Ever Since You Left.

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2: Global attention is now focused on Lionel Messi. The Argentinian captain left the Inter-Miami match with a muscle discomfort, creating doubts about the physical condition ahead of the 2026 World Cup. Although the club reported it's only a muscle fatigue and not a serious injury, millions of fans are closely following his recovery. Argentina has not yet confirmed their final squad for the tournament, and this could be Messi's last World Cup appearance. Argentina's opening match is scheduled for June, and the expectations remain enormous after winning the title in Qatar 2022. There's also concern in Brazil over Neymar's condition. The Brazilian star is dealing with physical issues while the national team finishes preparations for the World Cup. Many fans believe this could be Neymar's final major opportunity to win the World Cup trophy. Brazil remains one of the tournament favorites, now under the new leadership of coach Carlo Ancelotti, and the country hopes to win the first World Cup title since 2002. The United States national team has officially announced its roster for the 2026 World Cup. Head coach Mauricio Pochettino revealed the final squad this week, creating debate over several surprise selections and important omissions. As one of the host countries, the United States will face enormous pressure to perform well in front of home fans. Experts believe reaching at least the quarterfinals will be expected from the American team. FIFA and the International Football Players Union are analyzing the physical workload on the top stars ahead of the 2026 World Cup. Some players could arrive at the tournament after playing more than 80 matches in a single season. The situation has raised concerns amongst coaches and sports doctors as the international calendar continues to become more demanding. FIFA has even discussed expanding squad sizes to help teams manage player fatigue. Authorities in New York and New Jersey continue strengthening security and transportation plans for the 2026 World Cup. New York police has announced purchase of special technology to detect suspicious drones during the tournament. Officials also confirm an affordable ticket program for New York residents, with some match tickets starting at $50. The World Cup final will take place at MetLife Stadium in New Jersey.
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Homewrecker by Somber on Party 105. And coming up, we're going to talk a little bit about how something so normal can feel really embarrassing. But first, Too Sweet.

So you know how we do things every day that are super, super normal, but they can make you feel really, really awkward when you realize people are watching you? Yeah, so there's a website that compiled a list of these things that feel super embarrassing that are completely normal. And some of them include trying to park in tight spaces or, in my opinion, just parallel parking in general. That can be really stressful sometimes. Doing yard work in the front yard. Stop looking at me. I'm just raking some leaves, bro. It's really rude of you to be judging me. Coughing loudly in a quiet place. I got kicked out of class as a kid for coughing because I used to get coughing fits from my allergies really, really bad. And my teacher kicked me out and made me sit in the hallway. She didn't even let me go to the bathroom. She said, you have to sit in the hallway in middle school. And my middle school didn't have walls. We had lockers and dividers as our walls. Reading out loud. And last one that I chose from this list is opening presents in front of other people. So clinical psychologists say that these things can cause an uncomfortable sense of awareness of oneself. So when you realize you're the center of attention, you don't really know how to act. And I agree with that. Sometimes being the center of attention is not the vibes. What are some things that are completely normal that make you feel embarrassed when you realize people are watching? Let me know. 631-580-1053.

0: night with live performances by TKA, Shannon, Judy Torres, Cynthia, Betty D of Sweet Sensation, Rena, Tony Moran of the Latin Rascals, Alicia, Street, Joe Zangy, and more. 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
1: Party 105, party hits and throwbacks. It is Amanda in for Anna Maria. And coming up, we've got some 112, Teddy Swims, Lizzo. But first, I want you back in sync. You're

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0: So everybody's been looking for side hustles lately because, you know, life is really expensive, especially here on Long Island. But a group of girls found a pretty different side hustle, and it's going dumpster diving around college campuses. Now, the idea is that when students move out at the end of the year, like around now, they're ditching valuable stuff like furniture, clothing, electronics, and appliances. Some of the stuff they may have only had in their dorms for the last year. Now, this makes sense, especially at expensive colleges where, you know, rich kids are leaving their fine old stuff behind, and that's in quotes. Keep that in mind. The friends say they make a good living doing it and have even funded vacations by finding, organizing, cleaning the trash, and then reselling it. They don't even need to buy a lot of the cleaning supplies because that's another thing that students are just throwing and tossing out of their dorms and apartments. One of them said, "Every day is like Christmas morning. This is a really fun hobby that's changed our lives. It feels good to know that we saved something, giving it a second life with people who really need it." I do agree with this. I do see dumpster diving TikToks and stuff. People go to like all these different places. I'll pick some stuff up off the side of the road if it looks like it's in good condition. And the free section on Facebook Marketplace, a vibe. My desk chair here was actually free on Facebook. I cleaned it up, bought a cover for it, and it's great.
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3: 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You can't touch this.

All right, party people, that is about it for me. It has been great hanging out with you. But before I head on out of here and DJ Blazin brings you that 5 o'clock traffic jam, I want to talk to you about the 4th annual North Fork Pride event. That's right, Pride is just around the corner in a couple days. June is Pride Month, and it is taking place at Mitchell Park in Greenport, the parade on Main Road. 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Discover the excitement you've been missing at Jake's 58 Casino Hotel. Stay where you play. That is it for me. I will see you guys tomorrow. I hope you have a wonderful rest of your day. Stay safe driving home from work today. And remember, stay golden.

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let me go.

What's going on, party people? This is your friend, the unlicensed therapist that you have for music therapy Monday to Friday. Yes, my name is Ana Maria, and I am here to extend you a new invitation. Starting Saturday, April 11th at 8 a.m., tune in to Split Happens right here on Party 105. Kelly from K Collections Boudoir Photography, Jess Maloney, business coach, and Donna Ray, divorce coach, they have this great conversation that dives into the stories, the real nitty-gritty of what happens behind those relationships that are ending, the hard decisions, how the kids are involved, the mess of it all, yes, including the legal parts, all the new family dynamics, and what I truly love, and I know you will love it too, is that this will be an honest conversation. This show will make you laugh, will make you cry, and reflect on all of it. Split Happens is a safe space that will help you grow, find your power and humanity in the middle of all messy divorces. Let's let Kelly, Donna, and Jess bring you up to speed on Saturday, April 11th at 8 a.m. Split Happens.

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1: The countdown is on. Welcome to Road to the World Cup 2026 with John G. Get ready as we break down the teams, the players, and the history behind the world's biggest tournament. 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
0: Global attention is now focused on Lionel Messi. The Argentinian captain left the Inter-Miami match with a muscle discomfort, creating doubts about the physical condition ahead of the 2026 World Cup. Although the club reported it's only a muscle fatigue and not a serious injury, millions of fans are closely following his recovery. Argentina has not yet confirmed their final squad for the tournament, and this could be Messi's last World Cup appearance. Argentina's opening match is scheduled for June, and the expectations remain enormous after winning the title in Qatar 2022. There's also concern in Brazil over Neymar's condition. The Brazilian star is dealing with physical issues while the national team finishes preparations for the World Cup. Many fans believe this could be Neymar's final major opportunity to win the World Cup trophy. Brazil remains one of the tournament favorites, now under the new leadership of coach Carlo Ancelotti. And the country hopes to win the first World Cup title since 2002. The United States national team has officially announced its roster for the 2026 World Cup. Head coach Mauricio Pochettino revealed the final squad this week, creating debate over several surprise selections and important omissions. As one of the host countries, the United States will face enormous pressure to perform well in front of home fans. Experts believe reaching at least the quarterfinals will be expected from the American team. FIFA and the International Football Players Union are analyzing the physical workload on the top stars ahead of the 2026 World Cup. Some players could arrive at the tournament after playing more than 80 matches in a single season. The situation has raised concerns amongst coaches and sports doctors as the international calendar continues to become more demanding. FIFA has even discussed expanding squad sizes to help teams manage player fatigue. Authorities in New York and New Jersey continue strengthening security and transportation plans for the 2026 World Cup. New York police has announced purchase of special technology to detect suspicious drones during the tournament. Officials also confirm an affordable ticket program for New York residents, with some match tickets starting at $50. The World Cup final will take place at MetLife Stadium in New Jersey.
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Rock shows here in Japan. 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